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2: When I was a young boy living in the city, all I did was run, run, run, run, run. 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
2: 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'Cause this is the end of the rainbow, where no one can be too sad.

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